so hopeless. I ain't really sure, but it seems I remember the good times with just a little bit more in focus.

just when I think you're going to turn pink, you say to my surprise.

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The anorexic chicks, the model six, they don't hold no weight.

They're only to hide my guilt and shame. I forgive you, now I ask the same of you. While we were apart, I was human too.

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But I wanna know for sure. So come on, hold me tight.

Yeah, we got 3 tickets to the Brand Van concert happening this Monday night at the Pacific Palisades. You can all in if you want to answer a couple of questions.